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2: Me not working hard. Yeah, right, picture that with a Kodak. Or better yet, go to Times Square,

0: 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Música W.
1: L-M-A-O. New album coming soon.
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1: Yeah, bitch.

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And isn't it ironic?

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3: 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It ain't no country club either.

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0: Música W. Do you
2: want to? I want to change the things that I do.

0: great track.
1: Oh,
0: that.
1: Mate, love it. Quality. This... pure quality, bro.
0: What's your name again?
1: What? Dad, you wash up, son.
0: What's
1: your name? Lee,
0: you wash up, son. No, not you, bruv.
1: What?
0: The girl on the...
1: Fergie, my bad, bruv. I start again. I mean, what's my name? Why did you start as my...
0: Not your name, geezer. The fact the girl on the track, mate.
1: Shut up.
0: Blinding, son.
1: It's quality, quality.
0: Listen, how's it going?
1: London. No,
0: it's not like that, mate. The flow's better than that.
1: What?
0: London. That's the one,
1: what,
0: bruv.
1: What, London?
0: No, bruv. London.
1: London.
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It's not lonely. It's a necessary thing. It's a place I made of. Find out what I made of. The nights I've stayed.

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Day to day I'm blind to see and find how far we can.

0: 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WRadio.com.mx.
1: So the bar is where I go. Me and my friends at the table doing shots, tripping fast, and then we talk slow.